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That's Jazz Miller, Following the Sun. Follow the Sun. Lautizer, Autumn Sky, and that's for my folks in the DMV. Thanks for dropping me a line via Messenger. Tonight's word of wisdom is keep pushing. Sometimes when you give something your all and you try as hard as you can, you still fall short. That's when you have to reach deep inside. There's unknown power within all of us. It's called will and faith. If you put those two together, you'll find a strength reserve not visible until you're at the point where you feel you've run out of options. When you think you've done all you can do, when you feel you can't make it any further, when it seems all hope is gone, just keep on pushing. If you have a dream you're pursuing and you don't have the support of those around you, don't let accomplishing your goal hinge on who does or does not support you. Even if it's the one you love with all your heart, you came into this world alone, and you'll leave the same way. Based on that premise, sometimes you have to strive towards your dream by yourself. Don't be encouraged, don't be discouraged when you hear negative comments related to what your heart is telling you to do. If you know it's right and you believe it to be your destiny, keep pushing. And I have a closing thought with authority. Later in the hour is the latest from Boney James, the man with the hats and the saxophone. Storybook. I'm Jay Lang. It's Lights Out Hampton Roads on Smooth 88.1 WHOV.

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Smooth 88.1 WHOV, where jazz lives. I woke up feeling real good this morning. Got up about 4:30, which is about the time I get up anyway, and try to get to the gym or at least talk to God and get my head straight before tackling the world, which at that time most of the world is still asleep unless you work overnight. But anyway, closing thoughts on keep pushing towards your goal. All of us have a specific purpose in this life, and once you find your purpose, go after it like your life depends on it, because you know what? It does. That purpose is your life, and you can achieve that dream if you stay focused on it and not the negative responses you get from other people who are not you. No matter what your age, what your status, you can still accomplish your dreams. It is never too late. I don't care how old you are, where you've seasoned to in life. If someone gets in the way, find a way around them. In the end, some of the very people who discouraged you will be your biggest supporters. They just can't see what you see right now. So don't worry about them. And yes, this message is for you. Keep pushing.

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0: 10-cent payphones. Kids playing in the streets instead of on TV. Back in the day when Saturday night meant dressing up in your finest threads, splashing on some Aquavelva or Hoyt's cologne to go to the club with your baby. Processed hair, grill cream, drive-in movies, and the anticipation of that slow dance with your favorite girl.
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That's Carl Stanley. You Make Me La La. And Whitney Houston, I Who Have Nothing. Wow, I have nothing. I Who Have Nothing. Wow. Miss her voice. She was quite an entertainer. Romantic recipes to spice up your love life. Don't let homework take up too much of your time. You have to be creative with your time in that kind of a situation. Make time for your husband. Make time for your wife. When you come in early to work, take care of things on your lunch break. Even stay after work for a little bit to get things done so you don't take it home and leave everything at work so you can focus on your family and the one you love, ones you love, when you get home. These are things that cloud that romantic feeling that you wish you had that seems to be dying. We all go through phases in life. There are different phases. The longer you stay together, the phases will change, your feelings will change, your desires, your needs, and wants will change. And when circumstances are hard, sometimes a love that's become buried underneath a buildup of disappointment, hurt feelings, and misunderstandings, and helplessness, they change your relationship. Remember that you love each other, and it's just hard right now. It doesn't take a lot to be romantic. And life is the biggest thing that gets in the way. So you have to recognize it and fix it between the two of you. And that's real talk. Take the time. New music from Hiroshima. Around the world, it's Lights Out Hampton Roads.

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0: My, my, my. Look at you. 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Look at you. Did. Oh, this is for the ladies, fellas. Have you been told that you are beautiful? Did someone say that to you today? If they did not, get closer to your radio. Because I mean it. I can see you. And I like what I see. So for those who did not tell you or compliment you or say something to make you smile today, you are beautiful, you are loved, you are unique, and Jay loves you. And thank you for spending some time with me. And fellas, those who feel the way I feel about the one you love, the ones you care about, you need to say that sometimes. I'll be back with more Lights Out in a moment.
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And if you're resting, if you're loving, don't let me interfere. Just keep the music playing. 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Just go for it. Here's some brutal truths about people. 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

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They're weak. The dumbest people talk too much. They talk the most, can't shut up. The most miserable are the most jealous people. The most insignificant are people who are just arrogant. The wisest people remain calm in just about any situation. They don't act on emotions. They don't just pop off. They might walk away and think about things. Those are wise people. The strongest people are always kind to you, no matter what. The smartest, they stay silent. They don't say a whole lot. You often wonder what they're thinking. 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

0: Someone tonight is having a hard time forgiving somebody. Why are you doing that to yourself? Just forgive, but refuse to sit at that table again. Forgiveness does not require returning to what harmed you or who harmed you. You can release the offense and the offender and still choose wisdom. See, God honors a heart that forgives and protects its peace. So set boundaries, not bitterness. That's obedience. You're allowed to forgive, heal, and walk forward without taking that seat again. And I'll quote a scripture for you. 1 Corinthians 15 and 33. Do not be deceived. Bad company corrupts good character. Bad company corrupts good character. And you know when you're in bad company. Stop it. I'm Jay Lang, and I'll be back with more Lights Out in a moment.
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certain things turn me on. 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And you really, really, really look good to me, baby.

WHOV. That's Barry White and the Love Unlimited Orchestra. And I had the pleasure of seeing Barry White when I was young, very young. And he made a habit. Every city he went into, he used a local orchestra to play behind him. He always had an orchestra on stage, but those orchestras did not travel on the road with him. He sent them the charts and they learned it and they played with him when he got to town with his three tractor trailers of equipment. So, just a little history note right there. Silence doesn't always mean you have nothing to say. So someone's silent doesn't mean they don't have anything to say. It may mean that they realize no matter what you say, it won't change anything if they comment on it. And a lot of people just like to listen. You learn more about listening than you do by talking. My mother taught me that. So I'm notorious for going into a room and just listening and participating when necessary. Here's Howard Hewitt and Joyce Irby. Joyce Irby of the group Climax, a.k.a. Fenderella. Because you, it's Lights Out Hampton Roads. I'm Jay Lang on Smooth 88.1 WHOV.

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5: Well, the clock on the wall says our time together has come to an end. But in closing, as always, I want to leave you with this. As we grow in life, we learn that even the one person that wasn't supposed to ever let you down probably will. You'll have your heart broken probably more than once, and it's harder every time it happens to you. But in spite of the pain, please don't give up on love. You'll break hearts too, so remember how it felt when yours was broken. You'll fight with your very best friend. You'll blame a new love for things an old one did to your heart. And you'll cry because time is passing way too fast. You can't take back the mistakes you've made in life. And you'll eventually lose someone you love very much. So stay positive. Keep your head to the sky and your mind in heavenly places. Remember, you have it within yourself to be whatever you want to be in this life and accomplish whatever your heart desires. Just set your mind to it and do it. So as you live this life, dance like no one's watching you and love like it will never, ever hurt you. This is Jay Lang wishing you sweet dreams, and I'll meet you right here on this same corner tomorrow night under the streetlight. So please, don't be late. On that note, here's more Red Roses on your pillow and smooth jazz all over your

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4: 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Faith is what pleases God. Faith is what causes God to work in our lives. But when we worry, we are literally tying the hands of Almighty God.
0: Do you have the mindset to be blessed? 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

0: 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It is the essence of HU. It is the Gospel Express with TKO. Good morning, rise and shine, plant your feet on the floor, and help me welcome into the studio none other than Terrence J.
1: What's going on, Kimberly J? Good morning to you.
0: Good morning to you. Good morning to you. Did you sing songs to Taylor in the morning?
1: I think I had some little songs. I can't remember what they are, but you know, it was always, I probably was freestyling something different every day.
0: Okay, you know, the baby probably got a little rap in there too. There's no telling, but yeah, I do remember singing good morning to the kids. Wakey, wakey.
1: Yeah, so it was probably, it was probably something each and every day. But you know, the funny thing about it is growing up, well, when she was growing up, I was working a nighttime job, so when I would get home in the morning, she would already kind of be up in the morning because we were doing this handoff session. My wife has handed her to me, and she was going to work, and I had her all day. And so, boy, trying to work graveyards and then have a baby.
0: Ooh,
1: all day.
0: Yes.
1: Yeah, that was rough.
0: Yeah.
1: That was
0: my rough. Hat's off to you on that.
1: Yeah, but, you know, listen, I'm a daddy, so I did what I had to do.
0: Yeah, most parents do, but yeah. You're a good and hats off to you, because I mean, a lot of men don't get enough credit for what they do. I'm not saying that they shouldn't do it, because people will be like, well, they doing what we do because they're supposed to do it. Yeah, but they also get a tough rap, and so I want to give credit where credit is due.
1: You are thank you, father. Kimberly J.
0: You do. You spend a lot of good quality time with your
1: and
0: daughter.
1: I'm teaching her driving right now. Y'all pray for me.
0: Pray for her too. I'm gonna pray for her too. Jesus.
1: She's driving. I'm the one riding. What are you talking about?
0: Oh, I know. I've been in a car with you. I'm just saying. I want to put it on air, so I'm just saying, Lord Jesus, let her learn the right rules, Father. Lord, keep the order in the car.
1: Kimberly, Jay, you're not gonna do me like that this morning.
0: I just want to be honest, but you know, let's just go before the Lord before this goes left, and you mess around and tell a lie and not testify. Heavenly Father, we just want to thank you for this morning. We want to thank you for every listener within the sound of our voice, Lord. We just want to thank you for waking us up, Lord, giving us breath, giving us the ability to move about. And Lord, we just want to thank you for all of the answers that you have we've received, that you answer to our prayers, Lord, and even those that are us and wait, we trust you, and we're waiting for your word, and we believe in everything that you say. So we trust you, and we come today just to make you happy and to be pleasing to you on this show, and every listener within the sound of our voice, we ask that you bless them, anoint them, and all those attached to them. In Jesus' name we pray. Amen. All right, you guys, keep it right here. We're going to get cranked up. It's going to be live and popping today. We got so much to cover because homecoming is coming, too.
1: Yes.
0: And we're fired up. So keep it right here. It's your girl, Kimberly J. and Terrence J., known as TKO, on air.
2: You know, a few years ago, I had the privilege to go out to the old folk home. Yeah. Then my hometown. And I decided that day that I'd take my Bible with me, because I realized that many people out there that had been left alone for a long time would have loved to hear the word of God. And that morning I stood there by the bedside of this mother. And I said, Mother, how long have you been out here? And this mother told me, said, Sister C's, I've been out here a long time. I said, how many children do you have? Where are your sons? Where are your daughters? And then mother told me that day, my children put me in this place a long time ago. They haven't been back to see about me. And you know, just thinking about that, I'm reminded today of a little story that I heard a lady tell me. And I heard this story. She said that there was a mother.

that other brother was not conscientious about himself. He was no good. Stayed in trouble all the time. That mama had

0: somebody. Yeah. After about 8 long years, that son came home.
1: Oh, yeah.
0: He said, Mama, I'm a doctor now.
1: Yeah.
0: I got MD behind my name.
1: Yeah.
0: I want you to meet my wife.
1: Yeah.
0: I met her while I was in college.
1: Yeah.
0: She's a school teacher.
1: Yeah.
0: Yeah. I'm told tonight. They told that Mama, we want you to come and live with us.
1: Yeah.
0: Help us to take care of our children.
1: Yeah.
0: As the years went on by,
1: yeah,
0: and their children grew up.
1: Yeah.
0: I'm told tonight, even though they were at school age,
1: yeah,
0: that school teacher went to her husband,
1: yeah,
0: and said, honey, your mama's in the way now.
1: Yeah.
0: I think you ought to get rid of her. We can get somebody else to do this job. There are other young girls in college that could work their way through school on this very job. Your mama uses bad English. She uses this and that and ain't and is. I'm trying to teach my children to use good language. Yeah. Oh, hallelujah. That son went to his mama. Said, my wife, and she seemed to feel now that you're getting in the way around the house. We don't have anything else for you to do. You're using bad English. We don't want this to rub off on our children. I'm gonna take you to an old folk home. Yeah, yeah. I'm told tonight that Mama began to cry. She looked at her hands. They were all wrinkled. She had worked her fingers for that son. Oh, yes, she had. She began to pack her clothes up. While packing those clothes, the devil came and whispered in her ear. Say, you see that old lady? It hasn't been worth it. Look at all you've done for this boy. He's getting ready to throw down. Yeah. Let me tell you what happened. Wait a minute. That mama packed her clothes up. Tears streaming down. Good God Almighty. That son came back to a choir and tried to make things sound good. He said, Mama, in your room out there, I'm going to have your color television. You're going to have nurses around the clock. Look at him trying to make it sound good. You're going to have everything that you want. That mama just kept on packing. She just kept on crying. So Mama, I'm ready to take you now. Then Mama walked out of the house, got in that long limousine.

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Glory be to God. I'm gonna come and visit you every day. I'm gonna bring the children by every now and then. But then Mama just kept on crying. Lord. And by the time they'd gotten almost there, that Mama looked up the road and saw an old ragged car coming. Greeted one another with a kiss. That old no good son said, Mama, I was on my way to see you. How have you been doing? Let me tell you what happened. That son pulled his brother over and said, Brother, where are you taking my mama? I want to know where you're going with my mama. That doctor told his brother, said, Brother, let me explain it to you. Mama's old folk, and she's old timey. She gets in the way around the house. She uses bad English. Glory to God. I'm successful now. Look at me. I'm wearing good shoes. And I'm in the big society clothes. Lord Jesus. I'm taking Mama to the old folk home. Listen, that old no good son looked over at his mama. Said, Mama. My car's no good. The tires are all worn out. But come on and go home with me. Mama, look at me. I've been a failure all of my life. I gave you a lot of trouble. I don't live in a fine place. I don't have a two room. Come on and go home with me. That's my mama. That's my mama. Oh, wait a minute. I heard that old no good son say, Mama, I don't eat steaks. I can't afford to eat the best of food. I eat beans out of the can. If you don't mind that, come on and go home with me. Got a bad

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0: Smooth 88.1 WHOV. It is the essence of HU, and this is the Gospel Express with TKO. Terrence J. and Kimberly J. on air this morning. And Kimberly J., we got a great comedy show coming up here pretty soon we got to talk about.
1: Yes, we do. It's going to be coming. It's on behalf of course, my church, you know, Favor Ain't Fair, but it's just, but I'm going to shout it out, okay? But Favor Nation, it's going to be put on by Favor Nation Church, which is Pastor Adrian Woodard and First Lady April Woodard. And we are having a clean comedy show. And it's our Raise the Roof. We're trying to raise money for a new roof for our church. So we're inviting and asking everybody to come out. The lineup is going to be great. If you want to tell them who's coming, and it's going to be Thursday, October 8th. At 6 p.m. The show starts at 7 p.m. Tell them who we have coming.
0: All right, we got Big James. We also have Jeremy. He's coming out. Katash? Is that how you pronounce
1: it? Katash. We're going to find out. We'll find out.
0: Yeah, shout out to Katash. Also, we got Angela. She will be in the building. And the headliner is Quiet Storm, hosted by Miss April Woodard. So, you know what? It's a great lineup, great MC. So, I'm pretty sure it's going to be a great night. A night to remember, Kimberly J.
1: Absolutely. And it's going to be epic, as we're calling it. So to get tickets, you could go to favornation.org/events. That's favornation.org/events. It's going to be on Yarmouth Street. It's where the Hague Center was, right next to Chrysler Hall. And the young lady, Angela, that's going to also be performing, is going to be a guest on our show. She's a producer and she's a comedian. So we are definitely looking forward to having her on here. Maybe she'll give us a little snippet of what you guys get to hear, but it's going to be an amazing lineup. So again, Thursday, October 8th, doors open at 6, show starts at 7, and again, it is going to be tickets sold on favornation.org/events, and maybe we'll be able to give away a couple of pairs of free tickets on our show as well.
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0: Nope, that's it. 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

0: with 88.1 WHOV. It is the essence of HU. It is the Gospel Express with TKO. And of course, it's time for Conversations with Terrence J. And Terrence J and I are excited about this conversation because this means we get to spend another year doing this one more time for the show. The show being the Hampton University show of homecoming, the whole weekend, the whole thing from the we kick off Thursday. Let's just keep it real. We Thursday through Sunday here.
1: Okay.
0: And I think you come in on Friday, right?
1: Well, this year, because we got the breakfast, I'll be doing the extended homecoming because we got to do the breakfast at Rivers.
0: That's right, we do. We have that shout out to the Impact Breakfast at Rivers. Mm-hmm. We'll be doing that for the Community Outreach Coalition. You're going to be emceeing that. So we'll be over there that morning, Rivers Casino. Y'all go to communityoutreach.org, get your tickets, and show up to the Impact Breakfast. See what's going on in and around town, especially if you're from P-Town. Go see what's going on in your city and all the programs that's going on. But Terrence J and I have that Thursday morning, and then we're going to be rolling on over to Hampton. We're going to be a little bit of everywhere. We're going to have some paraphernalia on us, meaning T-shirts, giveaways, things like that. If you listen to the show, we're going to be doing interviews on the yard, on campus, where everybody's out and about. And it's going to be broadcast. You will be seeing it on one of our platforms. So you just want to be out there. And if you see us with our paraphernalia on, with the TKO, Terrence J, Kimberly J on air, just be ready to go ahead and do your interview. And even if you are coming in and you're alumni, we really want to hear from you.
1: Yes.
0: So we're looking forward to it.
1: Absolutely.
0: And
1: it's going to be a fun weekend. And the parade.
0: It's
1: the parade.
0: Definitely.
1: Listen, we're going to make it happen.
0: We're doing it up this year.
1: Yeah.
0: Oh.
1: Yeah. Oh, I'm looking forward to it.
0: Looking forward to it. So now, Terrence,
1: yes,
0: we got to get our gear together because I have something in mind that I want us to wear.
1: Okay. You know what? And I wonder, you know, we don't know yet, but I wonder what the temperature is going to be. It was cold last year.
0: In
1: the morning.
0: And I did get my escape. I hope that you and your family can make it to Island Escape. Now, the baby can't come.
1: Okay. Well, I mean, and what day is that on? So
0: it's on that Friday.
1: On that Friday?
0: Pirate Island.
1: Okay, yeah. So,
0: so we're locked in. Y'all go get your tickets because that stuff goes fast.
1: Yeah, you know, so, and I missed it last year. So, but I didn't know been there this year.
0: Yeah, it's gonna be, I think they said T.I., Morris Day in the Time. So it's going to be some old school, new school, but we're going to be out there doing what we do as TKO.
1: Okay, well, let's make it
0: all
1: happen.
0: Right? Yeah, so we're looking forward to seeing you guys out there. Don't hesitate. Go ahead and get your tickets. Things are selling out. There's a day party. Hampton's got a lot going on. Keep it right here. We'll give more to you when we come back.

wonderful blessing it is to experience the musical genius of Professor Zach Williams and One Accord. Let's give God a praise for them now. I was in the hospital just a few weeks ago, and I was teetering between very serious condition. Nobody could come to the hospital with all the myriad and plethora of people I know. Nobody but my daughters and my wife were allowed to come to the hospital to see me. But way over in the midnight hour, I had a guest they couldn't keep out. I still ain't got no witness. How many of you know there is someone that the hospital cannot keep out? He makes night visits. I'll say it over here. He makes house calls. He goes behind closed doors. And as I laid in my bed all alone, I needed a visitation. And Jesus came to see about me. And when he came, I knew why they called him Hosanna. I can't get a witness. I said, I know why they call him Hosanna. And the scripture said, blessed is he that cometh in the name of the Lord. Get ready as the choir comes to us, ministering, not just singing, but ministering. Hosanna. Everybody shout Hosanna.

0: Smooth 88.1 WHOV. It is the essence of HU. It is the Gospel Express with TKO. It's time for birthday shout outs, and I'm going to let Terrence J get us kicked off right now. Terrence J, who do you have?
1: I got Jeanette Yvette Morgan. Happy birthday to you. Lakeisha Andrews. We also have Niecy Nelson, which is my cousin. Demarie Jackson. Siobhan Patrice Owens. Cleo Turner. Also, Darian Anderson. My girls, Candace T. Warren, and my guy, Remarcus West. Happy birthday to you, bro.
0: All right. Happy birthday to Wanda Watson. All right. Also to Alfonso Green, Darshina Dunstan, Kevin Knight, Howard Green, Charles Moses. Happy birthday. Devon Church. Happy birthday, sis. Marvin Turner, even though you're loving those Steelers, we're going to love you anyway. Thomas Turnage out of South Carolina. Candace James. Happy birthday. Go get you some real estate from her. Damien, Uncle D. Harding is celebrating tomorrow. So is Danielle Easley Cosby, Cynthia Harris, Shadonna Watts, Bishop Randolph, Sandra Maldonado. Hugs and pink and green hugs to you. Happy birthday, everybody, celebrating today and this weekend. And we hope you have a blessed and safe weekend while you're getting your celebration on.
1: Yes.
0: You guys keep it locked right here. We're going to have more great praise, worship, and gospel music on the way to soothe your soul right here on the Gospel Express with TKO. That's Terrence J. and Kimberly J. on air.
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0: Velva or Hoyt's cologne to go to the club with your baby. 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
3: Hi, I'm Dr. Javar Brough, pastor at Cornerstone Worship Center in Hampton, Virginia, and welcome to Think on These Things. 2 Thessalonians 3:5. May the Lord direct your hearts into the love of God and into the steadfastness of Christ. You know, God is fully trustworthy, and I finally have learned some things just recently. Over these past few months, there have been great challenges that have confronted my heart and my life, but in the midst of them, I've been able to understand God's purposes better. It's hard sometimes when you think things are falling apart, when you think things aren't going the way that you planned them or that you'd invested in. And so I know that, like me, many of you listening have things right now that may seem to be unraveling and going astray or awry. But here's what I want you to know, that if you believe God and trust Him, there's nothing too hard for Him, and that everything that goes on in your life, He uses for your better good. So today, be encouraged. Lift up your eyes to the hills from which cometh your help. And I can guarantee you through the Word that God will show you Christ and the plan of salvation, fully equipped and abundant. God bless.
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And my baby sister Jean come and found me playing basketball. She's a hockey. She said, took mama to the hospital, and I got in the car, rolled out to the hospital. And when I got there, mama was sick. Daddy was standing in the hall with his head down. And when I looked in at mama, by me been big long tears streamed down my face. 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I knew what she was thinking. Mama was wondering, Bobby, when will I see you? 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You're my only son, boy. I want to know when with daddy. 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Daddy got sick. I never will forget it. Daddy was in the hospital. The last time I left, I knew he was getting weak. I said, Daddy, I want you to hold on until I get back. Daddy's okay. But when I turned again, I saw that look in his eye. And I knew he was fading away. And when I got into the door, I just looked back. And I just began to wonder, oh Lord, oh Lord. I just began to wonder.

0: Smooth 88.1 WHOV. It is the essence of HU. It is the Gospel Express with TKO. And of course, it's time for Terrence J to tell us exactly where to find us on social media and, of course, how you guys can communicate with us otherwise. Here you go, Terrence J. What you got?
1: All right. 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Also, if you need to email us because you're not on social media or you just got something you need to email to myself and Kimberly J, you can email us at TKO on air, the number 2 at gmail.com. 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So give us a little bit of patience when you guys send us anything you need. You're trying to book Kimberly J, you're trying to make sure you get the Gospel Express out somewhere, make sure to go through and send us email so we can get that squared away. So there we go, Kimberly J.
0: All right, thank you so much for that, Terrence. Of course, you guys keep it locked right here. We'll be right back with more TKO. That's Terrence J and Kimberly J on air on Smooth 88.1 WHOV, the essence of HU.

0: Somebody say yes it is. Somebody say, what season is it?
1: Yes.

0: Smooth 88.1 WHOV. It is the essence of HU, and this is the Gospel Express with TKO. Terrence J. and Kimberly J. on air, and it is time for my favorite segment each and every day. It is the Word of the Day by Kimberly J. So what's the word, Kimberly J.?
1: This is going to free so many people who feel guilty. This is going to free so many people. Watch for people who try to hoodwink you. They will do their best to fool you into believing that you need to send them money or else. If what they are asking of you does not make complete sense, you need to ignore them and block their emails. That comes from Proverbs 21:6, which the word says, "Getting treasures by a lying tongue is the fleeting fancy of those who seek death." Listen, this is what I call dry begging. Sometimes dry begging mixed with a little finesse to see if they can get it. And kids try it, but adults do too. So you guys don't. I remember Steve Harvey said it once, and I will say it every time, he was not lying. You give people 2 weeks when they call you saying it's an emergency. I need it. 2 weeks.
0: They're going to find
1: it,
0: a way.
1: And they're going to ask you for something. And you find out they asked you for money for a water bill. My lights going to get off. My baby's need blah, blah, blah. And then next thing you see, they're on a cruise ship somewhere. Or they went and bought themselves a new car, doing something like that, right? Or a new bag. Mm-hmm. And you're like, well, wait a minute now. Hold up.
0: Well, you know what he always said when he said that's 2 weeks? He said they usually call the least path of resistance person first. So that's what they call it. It's not that they didn't have another option. They called the person that they thought they'd get it from the easiest. So he said, wait 2 weeks and call them back and be like, hey, what's up? I don't worry about
1: it. And they would have resolved it.
0: Oh, yeah. Mm-hmm. Yeah. But
1: they,
0: you know what?
1: They already resolved it.
0: I will tell you this, Kimberly J. For somehow, some way, I don't know, the way I live my life, don't nobody call me for nothing. I guess they already know. So I don't get those phone calls. I don't get that.
1: It took a while, but I'm getting there.
0: Oh, really?
1: It took a while.
0: Yeah, I only had one person ask me for something crazy one time, and I had a cousin ask me to co-sign for a car. And I asked him, did I look like I was Bank of America? I said, so the bank wouldn't give you the money? He said, no. I said, so they do this every
1: day, right? I will not either.
0: I told him, I said, they do this every day. I said, and they study credit and everything every day. I don't. So if they say no, why would I say yes? So, yeah, I said, I don't want
1: your
0: car.
1: You're right. And also part of it is also being a good steward and knowing sometimes we get in the way of what God is trying to do with someone else and making them better stewards of their finances or whatever the situation is. And so sometimes we get in the way of that, calling ourselves helping. And some people like to be the quote unquote savior. I'm not the, I don't have the.
0: He gave me the spirit of no. And I think everybody know that. So they be like, don't even call that fool.
1: We do. We know. Don't go anywhere. Keep it right here. You're listening to your girl, Kimberly J. and Terrence J. on air. We'll be right back.
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promise you can claim. 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It is okay. So you've got to step in to what's been provided for you. You can stay on the outside if you want to. Or you can take what belongs to you. He paid the price for you.

That's what I'm talking about. That kind of praise. 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Cause everything you need, everything you need. Come on, say everything.

0: 101.1 WHOV. It is the essence of HU. It is the Gospel Express with TKO. All right, you guys, we are back with part two of Conversations with Terrence J. And of course, we were talking about homecoming because homecoming is coming our way. October 23rd through the 26th right here at Hampton University. We will be getting in, sliding in a little early because, you know, homecoming actually, if you don't know, goes on the whole week for the students. It starts on that Monday. There's a different activity every day. But we will come to town. I live, you know, we're here, but I mean, we'll come on campus and we're going to actually stay right there on that side. We make it a point to stay over there so that we can have access because you know how traffic is. But make sure you get your tickets early. Thursday, we will be there. Friday, we will be there. But on Saturday morning, bright and early, don't do too much Friday night because Terrence and I will be at the parade. We have experienced them growing. The parade has gotten bigger and bigger and bigger. And so we plan on doing something special this year. And we just, all you have to do is find a main street to go sit on, get your blankets, get your folding chairs, get out there with your coffee, wrap up, get your coats, sit down and wait for the show because it's going to be a show. So I'm proud of them for stepping up on the parade, Terrence, because it used to be just, it was nice. It was always nice and they have different things, but they have really ramped up the parade. More and more people are coming out for it now. So plan ahead. It usually starts at 9 o'clock, but people are out there way before 9 o'clock to get a spot.
1: Yeah, come out there, bring your kids. It's a great time just for the family to be able to experience something, you know. And a lot of times we're always looking for these atmospheres where we can, you know, bring our families and just kind of have a big celebration. So come out there that morning, celebrate with us. You'll see TKO out there. Kimberly J and I will be out there. So we can't wait to be, you know, a part of that parade and just see your faces and smiling. You see the people that are like, oh, hey, you can see them waving like once they notice us, Kimberly J. So that's always a fun thing because a lot of times when you're on radio, you just hear voice. But to be able to put face with voice is always a great thing.
0: It is. It really is. And they realize that Terrence actually has green hair and he's not bald like I always tease him. So I'm kidding.
1: I think I would rather be bald and have green hair. Okay.
0: I know, right? You said, I'll take my bald head. But you get to see his perfectly round. He has a nice shaped head for a bald head. He really does. So,
1: my mama
0: shaped
1: my head.
0: You'll see us coming. That's the float. Who said that? That was so wrong. You see how that spirit tried to jump
1: what?
0: In there? That was so wrong. I said, who's going to have the float?
1: What float? My head? What are you? How long, Kimberly? You know what? I'm not doing this with you right now.
0: We're not doing that. Whose spirit showed up? That was so wrong.
1: I don't.
0: Rebuke me. I repent. I was saying your head is going to be part of the float on her. All right. Well, it's been grilled. You guys, we'll be right back.

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6: Smooth 88.1 WHOV. It is the essence of HU. It is the Gospel Express with TKO. That's Terrence J. and Kimberly J. on air. And of course, we were talking about homecoming. It is coming again. If you haven't gotten your tickets, we'd love to see you out there at the game. Homecoming is going down October 23rd through the 25th. That's Friday, Saturday, and Sunday. The game is Saturday, October the 24th. There is a lot going on that weekend. There's so much. You need to go to the Hampton University website, check it out, see all the activities and events that are going on. But definitely, if you can make it out there for the parade, we'd love to see you out there for the parade. It's a wonderful thing for families just to get together and spend some time. And it's not long and drawn out, but it is good and worthwhile.
7: Absolutely. Absolutely. So I can't wait, Kimberly J. So this will be my third homecoming. So third time's a charm.
6: It is. I can't believe this is your third home. Time is going by fast.
7: Fast. Really fast. So
6: you're starting to really love Virginia, aren't you?
7: Oh, listen. I'm enjoying it every day. And the great thing about it is that my daughter gets a chance to see it up front and personal. And she's already locked in. So she was like, I'm going to Hampton. There's no ifs, ands, about. You know, and she was getting other letters in the mail, Kimberly J. And I said, if you decide to go, she said, what do you mean if I decide? I said, I'm sorry.
6: she was like, shout out over there. We could get some more cheap. Hey, this is a brilliant young lady. She might give her some money.
7: Give her some money. She's president of her class. She is head of her class. She is already, by the time she graduates, 5-year internship as a dentist. She'll graduate with a dental assistant license. So listen, she's on it. So
6: she's on it. She's
7: we need the money.
6: Yeah,
7: we

0: craziness popping off. So we're going to claim that again for this year. We just need to see more people out there supporting the parade, because it has grown magnanimously and we are really looking forward to it.
1: Well, that's a big word.
0: You like that? Did you
1: that's
0: like that?
1: I figured
0: you'd
1: like that. That I is figured. A big word.
0: You can, I'll text it to you. You can look it up
1: and please,
0: use it later.
1: Please okay. Do. Yeah, okay.
0: Context clues didn't help.
1: You know, I know, I got it, but
0: you got it.
1: But it was okay. Just like, oh, okay.
0: All you're right. Just gonna throw that out there like that?
1: Just throw that out there like we would just go, okay. All right, Kimberly J. All right.
0: I mean, sometimes you gotta shock the people. You gotta keep them on their toes.
1: Use that half to
0: degree.
1: Know
0: you gotta have a little education. That's right.
1: I see.
0: All right. Well, you guys, we love you, and of course, we'll be back next week
1: if the Lord say the same.

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2: 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And I want to have a conversation with you to say stop tripping when you come to the office to see your doctor. If you are overweight or obese, I want you to claim that. Don't sit there and try to make excuses and don't try to gloss it over or say that your issues you're dealing with have nothing to do with your weight. A lot of times it does. And when people come to the office saying they're overweight or obese and they don't hardly eat anything and they don't understand what the issue is, listen, you got to be honest with yourself. I mean, embrace it if you're overweight or obese. And those are the terms we're going to use for today. There's not an issue of that. It's the issue is you being honest with yourself to say, listen, I got an issue and I have to deal with it. But don't come in there and saying you don't understand because you don't hardly eat anything. You can't be obese by starving yourself. That's impossible. If I drop you in a third world country and really you had nothing to eat, you would be thin by the time I came and picked you up if it was a month later. There's no question because you don't have anything to eat. You need to be honest with yourself and your doctor to make sure you understand the issues. Now, the reason that's important is because what obesity can lead to, and that's what I'm more worried about. The chronic illnesses we see today are often stemmed from that. Hypertension, diabetes, heart disease, certain cancer rates are all as a result of being obese or overweight. So please stop tripping. Be honest with yourself and your doctor. Get healthy. I love you guys. Be safe.
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0: makers of Black and White TV, Duke Pomade, Queen Bergamot, Hotco, Penny Candy Stores, and Spiked Punch at Saturday Night Rent Parties. 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
6: 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I wanted to talk to you today about one simple piece of advice. Go see your doctor. Stop messing around before you actually get ill. One of the things that breaks my heart that I'm seeing on a regular basis is people waiting until the last minute. They live their life. They don't go to the doctor. And I understand it can be unnerving going to see a medical professional and you're scared what they might say. But I think you should take into account what they might say if you wait too long. Don't ignore if there's a family history of hypertension. Don't ignore it if there's a diabetic history in the family. You got to make sure you're getting yourself evaluated. I'm tired of seeing our people die early because they just trifling. They don't want to go in. They got every excuse in the world, and it just is not going to help you. When you are on the receiving end of seeing people come in with blood pressures through the roof, or their diabetes is way out of control, or they already have cancer, or you see them with a heart attack, or chronic kidney disease, and you know if they had just come in earlier, you could have helped them. I can't tell you how much that troubles my heart. So I am imploring everyone, go see your doctor. Stop messing around before something that you can't reverse happens. Stay blessed. Know God loves you, and so do I.
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3: 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He was a saxophone player with Prince's New Power Generation, now getting rave reviews as one of the best saxophonists in smooth jazz today. 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